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1: Hey, I got to go St. Thomas to check on some things. 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
0: Steamed fish, punji, and kalaloo. 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
3: Here's your daily weather forecast on Total Radio VI. It's going to be partly cloudy tonight. Lows by dawn will be around 80 with an east wind of 5 to 10 miles per hour. Saturday, sunny to partly cloudy. High 90 with an east southeast wind of 5 to 10 miles per hour. Partly cloudy Saturday night. I can't rule out a shower. Most of the time rain free. Low 80. Winds light and bearable. Partly sunny with a stray shower for Sunday. The high temperature will be 88. Wind to be southeast 5 to 10 miles per hour. Monday we'll have partly sunny skies, high 88, the wind to be southeast at 5 to 10 miles per hour. For Tuesday we'll have time to clouds and sun with a slight chance for a shower, high 88, wind east southeast 5 to 10 miles per hour. I'm meteorologist Jim Rinaldi.
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Why? When was this tune recorded? Today? 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The day before? 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We feeling it right now. 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

0: You remember this era? 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
1: He's my guide and protector, night and day.
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1: Chronics.

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1: Yeah, man, VI360 on Friday night is certainly a vibe.
2: Say a few words on behalf of OJ, Ken, Olivia.
3: No.
2: But why, over to you.
3: I don't know what to say.
2: Well, say it.
3: Hi. 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
4: You're a nice grandson.
2: Having you with your son as well.
4: Happy birthday, OJ. 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

Yeah, man, we're burning some young energy tonight, this young fire. 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OGYG Marley. 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

0: 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Fireblaze, Phenom, Yadi, Turbo. It's going to be hot. The done start already.
1: Can you feel a reggae music sweet? 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Spanking sweet.
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1: Aw, man. I was in the middle of taking a shower and my water ran out. It's so hot, and it hasn't rained in months.
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0: Now Mikey, original technician, don't worry yourself, sing it if you think I'm pathetic. We have to deal with the matter, set speed. No one is doing enough good, don't worry your intention. Roadblock, take no damage in laps.
1: That is good. Anyway, Mr. Farmer, we just run the kind of long time and here's a little Khalid.
2: It's all about the notorious king of his life and dying from New York. And when I come here for King Chief, you understand? All the original Rastaman inside the house. All the sexy bodies inside the house is going large, okay? Yes, sir. But you see right about now? A reality check, Bridget. See?
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Thank you.

Don't forget, we got big SKM bashment at Matcha's happening all now. $10 all night. Yo, we got Tola Radio, biggest DJs up in the place. It's going to be a fire blaze, a phenomenal turbo session in the yard. Yeah, we're dealing with some life issues. But guess what? I'm too experienced to be a poppy show.

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Nobody has to be so blind and so unfeeling.

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Lighter! Lighter!

Yeah, Massive and crew, we've come to an end of that special session of the VI360 Plus. Yeah, man, just had to give you some extra, some of the music that does not play on the radio at all, but the energy is so deep, and plus I'm a hopeless romantic, a super passionate.

Yes, thank you for coming on this journey with me. It was nice. It was nice. No class tonight, but sometimes you just need that detox, that clarity. Just sit the world down and take care of you. Take care of I and leave all the situations in the world for whenever you put, you got you together and you come forward to deal with that. So tonight we just dealt with the star player in the whole game, which is the I and the I and the I and the I. So just frequencies, total high frequencies. And, you know, with thanks for your time and attention, the most expensive thing in the world right about now. Yeah. Wednesday we're going to do it. We're going to go deep.

Yeah, man, don't forget frozen imports. Got all the sales, Palm Tongue General Supplies, digital billboards, Tradewind Mexican Bar and Grill, Trellisby Bar and Grill.

And it's still early to drop in at the Bashment up at Matchard SKN Independence. All the hottest DJs in the business are up there. Fireblaze, Phenomenal, DJ Turbo, and of course, DJ Yardie.

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0: good. That's finally when we talk about dogs. 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
1: Ah, very funny. A man like me has never been a dog.
0: If you say so. These dogs are tasty, deeply filling, and oh so...
1: I mean, so...
0: Don't even go there. Your kind of dogs have never had this much flavor and experiences. One day I'm here enjoying the Tola dog made within a real Johnny Cake. And the next moment, I'm with the Hawaiian dog smothered in bacon and pineapples.
1: Mm, sounds enticing.
0: Deliciously so. And unlike you, who is all bark and no bite, these satisfy with every bite.
1: Sounds like I'm in a dog house tonight.
0: You are. And while you're there, I'll be sipping on the famous Road Dog lemonade, snacking on wings, and loving the tacos they also sell. Don't wait up for me. 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Or they can be dogs on any given day, because now we have Road Dogs. So at least we won't be hungry.
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1: 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I'm staff forecaster Chuck Brady. The weekend is here, and with it, slight chance of rain during the day on our Saturday. We'll call it about a 30% chance of a pop-up thundershower, maybe even a thunderstorm in the later part of the afternoon. Our high, 88 degrees Fahrenheit, 28 degrees Celsius today. The night chance rain increases to a 50-50 chance after dark. It's 83 degrees Fahrenheit, 27 degrees Celsius. As we finish out the weekend on Sunday, still about a 40 to 50% chance of rain during the day. 88 degrees Fahrenheit, 28 degrees Celsius on Sunday night. It's partly cloudy. Again, a 50-50 chance of rain. 83 Fahrenheit, 27 degrees Celsius. That's your weekend weather. Thanks so much for listening. Enjoy your weekend. I'm staff forecaster Chuck Brady.
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0: 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Diamond Plus representing for Virgin Islands. Yeah, man, you don't know, say keep it locked to Tone Love Radio. 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

y'all let me know. From straight January to December, waistline season, right? 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

0: Hey, I got to go St. Thomas to check on some things. I wonder if my boat's sailing tomorrow.
1: Since when you have big money to buy a boat, what is boat name?
0: The Bomber Charger.
1: Yes, the Bomber Charger has been a favorite in the VI for years. But I've been hearing a lot about the new vessel that they added to the fleet, though.
0: Oh, you mean the I Legend? Yeah, I need to experience that one.
1: You and me both. I got to go to St. Thomas as well, and I hope it's a new boat they're running.
0: I know they go to St. Thomas every day except Wednesday when they go to Anigada. 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

0: 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Push it back.
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And right now you're tuned into Tola Radio VI. So who are we fight for when there ain't nothing like love? Blessing.

0: 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Good God!
1: 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This your boy Prayer, repping the fam, fam Wally and T, and we live on Tola Radio VI, the hottest thing to touch the airwaves. 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

0: Good, but finally when we talk about dogs, we're not talking about men like you.
1: Ah, very funny. A man like me has never been a dog.
0: If you say so. These dogs are tasty, deeply filling, and oh so...
1: I mean, so...
0: Don't even go there. Your kind of dogs have never had this much flavor and experiences. One day I'm here enjoying the Tola dog made within a real Johnny Cake, and the next moment, I'm with the Hawaiian dog smothered in bacon and pineapples.
1: Mm, sounds enticing.
0: Deliciously so. And unlike you, who is all bark and no bite, these satisfy with every bite.
1: Sounds like I'm in a doghouse tonight.
0: You are. And while you're there, I'll be sipping on the famous Road Dog lemonade, snacking on wings, and loving the tacos they also sell. Don't wait up for me. 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Or they can be dogs on any given day, because now we have Road Dogs. So at least we won't be hungry.
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It's not too late for you to get out of the streets and save yourself. 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

How to control gun violence. Consider this one fact. Since the first of this month, there have been 7 incidents in this country in which 3 or more people were killed by guns. 32 people dead. And after each incident, the same overriding question. How could

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0: Hey, I got to go St. Thomas to check on some things. I wonder if my boat sailing tomorrow.
1: Since when you have big money to buy boat, what is boat name?
0: The Bomber Charger.
1: Yes, the Bomber Charger has been a favorite in the VI for years. But I've been hearing a lot about the new vessel that they added to the fleet, though.
0: Oh, you mean the I Legend? Yeah, I need to experience that one.
1: You and me both. I got to go to St. Thomas as well, and I hope it's a new boat they're running.
0: I know they go to St. Thomas every day except Wednesday when they go to Anigada. 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
1: Well, partly sunny skies today. Temperatures near 90. The wind will be southeast, 5 to 10 miles per hour. Partly cloudy skies tonight, low near 80. Winds light and variable. For Sunday, it's going to be partly sunny. Temperatures near 90. Wind will be southeast, 5 to 10 miles per hour. Included partly cloudy Sunday night, low near 80. Wind will be light and variable. For Monday, it's going to be a partly sunny day with a high of 90. We'll have a southeast wind, 5 to 10 miles per hour. Tuesday, partly sunny skies. There is a slight chance for a shower, high 90. Wind east-southeast, 10 to 15 miles per hour. Better chance for showers Wednesday, partly sunny, high 90. Wind to be east-southeast, 10 to 15 miles per hour. I'm meteorologist Jim Rinaldi.
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Tatola, Tatola, is it? Keep the fire burning. Tatola, no fear than nobody. Devil them a deal with, but we so gaddy. Righteousness tell them we so gaddy. Devil them a deal with them so gaddy. All right, Tatola, no fear than nobody.

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I could have been one of the most notorious. Yeah, yeah, man.

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0: good. But finally, when we talk about dogs, we're not talking about men like you.
1: Ah, very funny. A man like me has never been a dog.
0: If you say so. These dogs are tasty, deeply filling, and oh so...
1: I mean, so...
0: Don't even go there. Your kind of dogs have never had this much flavor and experiences. One day I'm here enjoying the Tola dog made within a real Johnny Cake. And the next moment, I'm with the Hawaiian dog smothered in bacon and pineapples.
1: Mm, sounds enticing.
0: Deliciously so. And unlike you, who is all bark and no bite, these satisfy with every bite.
1: Sounds like I'm in a dog house tonight.
0: You are. And while you're there, I'll be sipping on the famous Road Dog lemonade, snacking on wings, and loving the tacos they also sell. Don't wait up for me. I'll be at the Kwatiski building by the roundabout where I bite, smile, and repeat Tuesday to Thursday, 7 to 7, and on Friday and Saturday, 7 to 10, with happy hour fun, 5 to 7 on Fridays. So, men can have dogs as man's best friend, or whatever they say. Or they can be dogs on any given day, because now we have Road Dogs. So at least we won't be hungry.
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Oh, yeah, it's. Watch out. Yo, this is Daville, aka Tory Mason. 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

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Hey, this is Ginger the Reggae Soul Man, and you're listening to Tola Radio. 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
1: Well, deacon, you shouldn't have any problem with any tree in particular. Cause Genesis chapter 1 verse 29 said, I give you every seed-bearing plant on the face of the whole earth, and every tree that has fruit with seed in it shall be good.

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1: So sweet, too sweet, real sweet, you're sweet. 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

0: Good morning.
1: Good morning. Listen, I want to hear The Good Shepherd by Starsheen.
0: Back it up. 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All right, now I know. 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
1: He just dead on the day.
0: All right. 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

Once good morning to one hospital crew. Good morning, Miss You Lucky from early. All right, good morning, Miss Lewis. Miss Lewis, I want to be a tailor because trust me, that pants are way beyond tight. Oi! 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We're just keeping it real. We're strutting this morning. It's Eskimo Independent, so we are party hard today for sure. We're getting all out. We're not holding back, eh? Vovo 1105, big up, we want big up. What the man? Let me look for this song. What name again? Let me look for the song, you see? Ready again?

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1: Like, why are we?

1-1-10-1-10-05. 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

0: 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Hey, we don't have a wall back. Don't forget, later on you have DJ Yardy, DJ Phenom, DJ Fireblaze, and Top of the Hill, 14 for sure. Don't miss it alongside Akai, you sweet. Later on we'll drop some Akai. Hold on!
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0: Balance. 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

0: join in too, you know. 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

44110. 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

0: right now, breaking news, breaking news. 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All right. Don't forget to check out Your Turn right now. 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
1: Hello. 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
0: Watley Shoko, I be independent. Ice Crystal, I be independent. Watley Shoko. 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That boy, the Ice Crystal, he Watley. A little piece of archive up today, alright? A little piece of archive, let's go.

Morning to Corrupt the Massive. Hey, Judy, good morning. 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
1: Right.

0: couple later, man, picks up here and all those things, a party, we say, what last time I fix it?
1: Yeah.
0: DJ Phenom, DJ Yardi, Turbo Sounds in the building alongside Akaya Sweet.

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One big up all the supermarkets. Good morning. Live Independence Weekend, man. Let's party. 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Hey, Tattoo and the crew, come front. 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Up

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1: Let's go. One, two, she got me dice, yo, go.
0: Don't mash up the people and radio, Tomo.
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0: All eyes on me.

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Father Lexus, good morning. 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

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Later judgment. 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Hey, Candy, where are you? 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

We are ready for that. We ready for that. 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Lego. Just spoiling some Akai reading for later on.

And don't forget, Road Dogg is bringing lunch to the school, all right? 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

from Antigua, St. Kitts and Nevis, Virgin Island. And both 16 from Tartola, they say Tartola, say them taking the domino tournament serious this year. Then Allison kids go with it. But it's independence right now, hey Maris! Don't forget to big up Aqua. Aqua have grill, love Saturday, today grill. Grill with love, yes, let me put it like that. Aqua, hey Bumps, come forward! I want to pick up the young lady who take the man to court, right, and say, listen to me, straight up. Even if ain't yours, you're going to mine them. Just so she said. She said, even if ain't yours, you're going to mine them. You can imagine you take me to court to go look after that picnic while you mine. For like 15 years. Just because me, you're done. And I think it is my child, but ain't my child. And what kind

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0: Good question for the BVI. Do you have any loyal girls anymore? Do you have any loyal girls anymore for your ladies? You know, even the Christian, them are going on you. 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Even the Christian.

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Only $15 for steak. $15, so you don't know. Independence. 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Grill With Love Aqua. After you don't eat Aqua, we go in Matcha on the Hill. We're celebrating with all the sinking people and we are walk up harder.

And why you give me, why you do me that? Honey, why you will do me that? Tell me you in love. Stop playing with love. Are you doing me that? Stop treating me like that. All the man them, if you don't know you get hand, you have to learn and practice the rules. You know ladies just change the mood. The mood just change. You can't touch them. You can't hug them for night. You sleep in the same bed with them and you're going to take arms like, watch it. Anytime you see a woman in that all are picking trouble with you, just so out of the blue, something in the matter. Remember me tell you, she was just cruising and waiting to see if she gets your plan in correct. All the ladies then want hand them and call me now and say aye. That's it for later. Just say aye and we are party hard at Matchalon.

Later on, DJ Phenom, DJ Fireblaze alongside Mad Ticket No Good, aka Akai, will be there in the building. Don't miss out. $10 before 12 o'clock, don't miss it. After 12, you're going to pay a little bit more.

0: They not here. Aqua Grill, come front. Come front, Aqua Grill. Come front, come front. The one away me tell you, come front.
1: Bust this one out, kids.
0: Tolerate your good morning.
2: Morning, Daddy Togo.
0: What are you now, famo?
2: Where can I think it, John? I think it, John. Where are you call I think it, people?
0: Kitty Sean.
2: Think it, Sean.
0: They call him Kitty Sean.
2: Kitty Sean. Oh, that a word. Okay. That was Kitty Sean music you're playing?
0: Yeah. It's you know, it's
2: man,
0: independent
2: of the music talk, man. And it's
0: for later on, so when we go match up with the party.
2: Wow, I sound good though. Nah, independent freaking music.
0: Yeah, for sure.
2: Nah, I sound good, I sound good.
0: No worry, we local tune them coming up in a bit. Hold on.
2: I want to sing chips, man. I never went to sing chips. I want to
0: go. You don't want to come, I be real. Get serious, I tell you.
2: Really,
0: you
2: really, really good,
0: so stay warm.
2: I want some thinking to if I want some thinking food, I want some thinking.
0: Yeah, man, we got some old way for you. You now want to come back. Give me a good soldier. You're not going to want to come back
2: back
0: when you go up there.
2: That
0: white thinking is woke up, you're going to get hooked.
2: Hey, don't give me a hook, you know. Don't give me the sweat.
0: No, what we're talking about, you understand, so. Remember me tell you.
2: I want to think it. Let me go.
0: Yeah, man, we'll go. Oh, you want we go for December?
2: I'm going.
0: We'll jump up there. You want to go up there?
2: Rita.
0: Man, if you go up and you see a real, real Kitty Sean, trouble up the king. Big up, real talk. The man say you want to go sing it independent, you don't hear.

Hey, Bubs, you want to go escort you? You not. Let me leave you alone. Mommy, talk to the man. Them the man, but they want to sing. No, they see them sing this girl easy. And me tell you, do not pick no red girl from Sink It. Do not pick a dark, you're nice, you know? Up to, you pick a red girl, you're going to get out of dark. Remember me tell you. One walk up and you're done.

0: lie how old this song is, y'all will never believe me. 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So you better me tell y'all, this song is... Hey, yo! Jack, happy Independence Day.
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0: I said we're going for till tonight, eh? So tell the wifey you're out of road tonight.
1: You know, listen, I call it to tell you thing in Spanish. The thing in Spanish, pardon, kitty, young girl. But you know when you get up on a horse back and you hit the horse.
0: But where's the body, kitty, young girl?
1: The kitty, young girl, why, when you get up on the horse back, they hit you with and they gone and you ain't got to do nothing.
0: I'm telling you, you know. I'm telling you. Think them sinking goes easy?
1: Listen, let me tell you something. I had one experience in Wonderbars. I just relaxed back and all night I ain't going on the track.
0: Oh, that's why your wheel and broke off. She got your list out. She got your list out, man.
1: Listen, I said you had to beat the hospital.
0: That's why your wheel get flat. I'm telling you, big up yourself. Happy Independence King. Big up your whole family. You don't know it.
1: Yeah, it's over there.
0: Uncle Joe Jack, we are all. 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She can let you out, man. You think it's Independence, you're going to get to lame tonight. 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

0: Don't forget later on we have Grilling with Love, all right?
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1: Telling me, be alive, you want to settle down. Know it full well.
0: 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Once a big up to the immigration and the labor squad, man. 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
1: 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All you're doing is laughing at people. 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

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Hey, what? Listen, Jack, please leave me alone. 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Hey, what? Listen, are you too?

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Bumps! 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Don't buy aqua. You know what I mean? It was for 15, you get it for $14.99. Special. Independence Day special, okay? $14.99.

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0: of partly sunny skies today. Temperatures near 90. The wind will be southeast, 5 to 10 miles per hour. Partly cloudy skies tonight, low near 80. Winds light and variable. For Sunday, it's going to be partly sunny. Temperatures near 90. Wind will be southeast, 5 to 10 miles per hour. Included partly cloudy Sunday night, low near 80. Wind will be light and variable. For Monday, it's going to be a partly sunny day with a high of 90. We'll have a southeast wind, 5 to 10 miles per hour. Tuesday, partly sunny skies. There is a slight chance for a shower, high 90. Wind east-southeast, 10 to 15 miles per hour. Better chance for showers Wednesday, partly sunny, high 90. Wind to be east-southeast, 10 to 15 miles per hour. I'm meteorologist Jim Rinaldi.
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0: Hey, pass you on 1 o'clock. 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
1: Upset squad from Outer Sea Gates. 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

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Maris, don't say you can be up front with the whole Domino squad, so. Don't forget October 9th to 11th. And we will be having an after party again. Watch

0: Let me bust two more singles to and run out of here because I can't on the plane. 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Think it's an name is independence. Check y'all later. Vinci Rolling, Dominica joining. Jamaica, you don't know it, bro. We are Fort Hill.
1: Please, baby, if you owe me, please, baby, I want my money.
0: If you owe me, please pay me. Me now say it more than once. Please pay me. Please, if you owe me, please pay. Things are little, you know. Please pay me. Please, me beg you. Pay me.

send more $2. What you got for me? Your army, please pay. Sing it's an Eve's Independence. We're going by the Grilly Love by Aqua. And you get in your discount. You want for $15, you get for $14.99. And then we're going up on the hill because Aqua is in the building.

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It was nice. Yo, big up on yourself. Thomas Sounds. One Thomas Sounds. See y'all later on. Fireplace and the woods could big up by yourself. Happy independence. Please behave by yourself. 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
0: 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Keep off a turbo sound. 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
0: 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Yeah. 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
1: No time to give up.
0: Jah don't give man more than he can bear, you know. 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
2: Yeah, man.
0: Yeah,
2: I'm telling you.

0: Yo, TB, kick that.
1: Hey, I got to go St. Thomas to check on some things. I wonder if my boat sailing tomorrow.
2: Hey, since when you have big money to buy a boat, what is boat name?
1: The Bomber Charger.
2: 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But I've been hearing a lot about the new vessel that they added to the fleet, though.
1: Oh, you mean the Eye Legend? 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
2: 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I got to go to St. Thomas as well, and I hope it's a new boat they're running.
1: I know they go to St. Thomas every day except Wednesday when they go to Anigada. 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

Yo, HBH, DJ Finam, Swagger, the girl then request the charmer. Tola Rager, man solid as a rock, we ain't no play though. 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
2: Here's your daily weather forecast on Total Radio VI. It's going to be partly cloudy tonight. Lows by dawn will be around 80 with an east wind of 5 to 10 miles per hour. Saturday, sunny to partly cloudy. High 90 with an east-southeast wind 5 to 10 miles per hour. Partly cloudy Saturday night. I can't rule out a shower. Most of the time rain-free. Low 80. Winds light and bearable. Partly sunny with a stray shower for Sunday. The high temperature will be 88. Wind to be southeast 5 to 10 miles per hour. Monday we'll have partly sunny skies, high 88, the wind to be southeast at 5 to 10 miles per hour. For Tuesday, we'll have time to clouds and sun with a slight chance for a shower, high 88, wind east-southeast, 5 to 10 miles per hour. I'm meteorologist Jim Rinaldi.
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0: good, that finally when we talk about dogs, we're not talking about men like you.
1: Ah, very funny. A man like me has never been a dog.
0: If you say so. These dogs are tasty, deeply filling, and oh so...
1: I mean, so...
0: Don't even go there. Your kind of dogs have never had this much flavor and experiences. One day I'm here enjoying the Tola dog made within a real Johnny Cake. And the next moment, I'm with the Hawaiian dog smothered in bacon and pineapples.
1: Mm, sounds enticing.
0: Deliciously so. And unlike you, who is all bark and no bite, these satisfy with every bite.
1: Sounds like I'm in a doghouse tonight.
0: You are. And while you're there, I'll be sipping on the famous Road Dog lemonade, snacking on wings, and loving the tacos they also sell. Don't wait up for me. I'll be at the Kwatiski building by the roundabout where I bite, smile, and repeat Tuesday to Thursday, 7 to 7, and on Friday and Saturday, 7 to 10, with happy hour fun, 5 to 7 on Fridays. So, men can have dogs as Monday, 7 to 7, and on Friday and Saturday, 7 to 10, with happy hour fun.

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0: This one for the haters, the talkers, scoffers. 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
0: Shanty Chet. 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

0: 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And I will delight myself in thy commandment which I have loved. My hands also I will lift up unto thy commandment which I have loved. I will meditate in thy statutes.
1: The following message